I remember sitting at the Billy Graham Crusade and hearing Jordan Beverly Shea sing the song, I'd Rather Have Jesus. And it struck me so powerfully that night. Even though I'd heard that song many times before, I realized that it was a powerful song that transcends time. Even though it was written years ago, I just had this sense that it was something that really would speak to this generation, almost be a heart cry for this generation. So, Lord, I just pray that you would make this song our desire. I'd rather have Jesus than anything. Take away our passion for the things of this world. Diminish them, Lord, and increase our desire and our appetite for the things of God, for the things of your

God, we recommend to your fatherly care the Pope, cardinals, bishops, priests, and all religious, all those who have asked our prayers and for whom we should pray.

Can I be real for a minute? This life can pull on you, man. Sometimes you can lose your way. I ain't perfect. This is Real Talk right here.